0: did you block?
1: Yeah, hey, what you say, my boy?
2: Bro, you know JoJo's coming back with some new heat right now.
1: Come on, you
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1: 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I can't believe that, bro!
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London boys still roll through the ends. 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

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And if your man gives you trouble just to move out on a double, and you don't let it trouble your brain, cause away goes trouble down the drain. Said away goes trouble down the drain.